sentence divides, in the moment it is overheard. It forks down to the bards, one entering the memory of the hearer and the past. The other continuing on through the air, disturbing molecule after molecule on its way.

But imagine this sentence has always been dupal from the wellspring inside our gentle loudspeaker. Just phase cancelled, half a cycle apart, and hence quite hidden by silence. Server, shift this phase and bring into being the audible stream which releases its twin to travel on, heading onward for the next well.

isn't. That your eyes scan motionless lines of words which once read and signed to the past. It is that moving trains of thought enter and leave with tireless combustion.

rights through all its consequences, as its views which will appear to many persons, most unexpected. Pulsations of the air, once set in motion by the human voice, cease not to exist with the sounds to which they respond. The motions that impress on the particles of one portion of our atmosphere are communicated to constantly increasing numbers. Thus considered, what a strange chaos is this wide atmosphere we breathe, every atom impressed with good and with ill, retains at once the motions which philosophers and sages have imparted to it, mixed and combined in 10,000 ways with all that is worthless and base. Charles Babbage, the Ninth Bridgewater Treatise, a fragment.

Imagine a world without an acoustic catastrophe, where there was no limit to the vibrational frequencies. The information content would be infinite. Signals superimposed on signals. Do you remember the vertical air shafts that runs through Borges' library of buildings? You could get rid of the books and just leave the ventilation.

Kona, Galuzumana, Senza Kona, Shaka, Dinga, Nigapando, Fetra, Katimizun, Babesi, Costanza, Nesula, Unumkulane, Unumhoi, Uchachi, Oyemaya, Oshun, Siatogosa, Gimino, Kesitonjo, Makosamaku.

mountains divides. In a moment, it is overheard. It forks down two paths, one entering the memory of the hearer and the past. The other continuing on through the air, disturbing molecule after molecule on its way.

imagine this sentence has always been duple from the wellspring inside our gentle loudspeaker. Just phase cancelled, half a cycle apart, and hence quite hidden by silence. Server, shift this phase and bring into being the audible stream which releases its twin to travel on, heading onward for the next well place.

trackside, they blast both directions. If you throw yourself in front of a rapidly approaching sentence, the chances are...

lesson through all its consequences, as its views which will appear to many persons most unexpected. Pulsations of the air, once set in motion by the human voice, cease not to exist with the sounds to which they respond. The motions that impress on the particles of one portion of our atmosphere are communicated to constantly increasing numbers. Thus considered, what a strange chaos is this wide atmosphere we breathe, every atom impressed with good and with ill, retains at once the motions which philosophers and sages have imparted to it, mixed and combined in 10,000 ways with all that is worthless. Bridgewater Treatise, a fragment.

Imagine a world without an acoustic catastrophe, where there was no limit to the vibrational frequencies. The information content would be infinite. Signals superimposed on signals. Do you remember the vertical air shafts that runs through Borges' library of buildings?

sentence divides, in the moment it is overheard. It forks down two paths, one entering the memory of the hearer and the past. The other continuing on through the air, disturbing molecule after molecule on its way.

imagine this sentence has always been dupal from the wellspring inside our gentle loudspeaker. Just phase cancelled, half a cycle apart, and hence quite hidden. Travel on, heading forward for the next well place.

listen through all its consequences, its views which will appear to many persons, but the stunning. Bridgewater Treaty, a fragment.

catastrophe where there was no limit to the vibrational frequencies. The information content would be infinite. Signals superimposed on signals. Library of Babies.

Mandela Galuzumana Senza ngakhona ushaka udingane kampande ucetshwayo kanti nizulu babezi inkosazane sezulu labo nomkhulwane unomhoyi ujaji oyemaya oshun siyathokoza kimi nonke zindlondlo makhosi amakhulu.

sentence divides. In the moment, it is overheard. It forks down to the bards, one entering the memory of the hearer and the past. The other continuing on through the air, disturbing molecule after molecule on its way.

imagine this sentence has always been pupil from the wellspring inside our gentle loudspeaker. Just face cancelled, half a cycle apart, and hence quite in by silence. Server, shift this phase and bring into being the audible stream which releases its twin to travel on, heading onward for the next well place.

imagine a world without an acoustic catastrophe, where there was no limit to the vibrational frequencies. The information content would be infinite. Signals is superimposed on signals. Just leave the ventilation.

0: Saune fast ein wenig an den Rand gedrängt.
1: Aber this is the beginning of a sentence which by the time you reach its end would have mostly disappeared. It continues to journey on into its own future.

conscience divides. In the moment it is overheard, it forks down two paths, one entering the memory of the hearer and the past, the other continuing on through the air, disturbing molecule after molecule on its way into it.

imagine this sentence has always been dupal from the wellspring inside our gentle loudspeaker. Just phase cancelled, half a cycle apart, and hence quite in. Travel on, heading out for the next well place.

gewesen. Did your eyes scan motionless lines of words which once

listen through all its consequences, its views which will appear to many persons, most unexpected. Pulsations of the air, once set in motion by the human voice, cease not to exist with the sounds to which they respond. The motions that have impressed on the particles of one portion of our atmosphere are communicated to constantly increasing numbers. Thus considered, what a strange chaos is this wide atmosphere we breathe. Every atom impressed with good and with ill retains at once the motions which philosophers and sages have imparted to it, mixed and combined in 10,000 ways with all that is worthless and base. Yeah, itself is one vast library on whose pages are half read all that man has ever said or woman. Charles Babbage, the Ninth Bridgewater Treatise.

Imagine a world without an acoustic catastrophe, where there was no limit to the vibrational frequencies of the molecules. The information content would be

sentence divides, in a moment it is overheard. It forks down two paths, one entering the memory of the hearer and the past. The other continuing on through the air, disturbing molecule after molecule on its way into

could imagine this sentence has always been duple from the wellspring inside our gentle loudspeaker. Just phase cancelled, half a cycle apart, and hence quite in by silence. Server, shift this phase and bring into being the audible stream which releases its twin to travel on, heading onward for the next well.

traits through all its consequences, as its views which will appear to many persons, but as unexpected. The pulsations of the air, once set in motion by the human voice, cease not to exist with the sounds to which they are. The motions that impress on the part of Treated a fragment.

Imagine a world without an acoustic catastrophe, where there was no limit to the vibrational frequencies. The information content would be infinite. Signals superimposed on signals. Do you remember the vertical air shafts that runs through Borges' library of buildings? You could get rid of the books and just leave the ventilation shafts. Yeah.

Mina, Galuzumana, Senza Kakona, Shaka, Dinga, Negapando, Fetra, Katimizun, Babesi, Costanzane, Sulu, Labo, Nokulane, Unomhoi, Uchachi, Oyemaya, Oshun, Setogosa, Gininonkes, Donjo, Makosamaku.